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Open. 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

0: 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I desconnecta.
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Zona Chill out. A Ràdio Pineda.

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1: 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Yeah. 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